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You must think that I'm a fool. 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
1: Yes, don't turn your back on me, baby. Stop messing around with your tricks. Don't turn your back on me, baby. You just might pick up my magic sticks.
2: Jamás te daremos la espalda. Solo confía en la magia. En la magia rock and pop. 94.1. Música 24/7.